It's the mighty Led Zeppelin in the ocean. It's Tim Jeffries. Here we are on Wednesday, and the NFL is now officially underway. First game of the season tonight. Rematch the Super Bowl, Seattle and New England. Then there's a game tomorrow. And then a full slate of games.

0: on Sunday, and a pretty good Monday night matchup too with the Broncos and Chiefs. See, I for one am super excited about NFL football and the upcoming season, which I anticipate will be a good one. Kicking off another long set, we'll do that next with Skynyrd and Green Day.
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15: With the J96 forecast, I'm meteorologist Jennifer Wojcicki from the Weatherology Weather Center. Lows dip down to about 50 tonight under clear skies, winds out of the west 8 to 15 miles per hour. Bright sunshine expected again tomorrow. Daytime highs approaching 77. Clear skies tomorrow night. Lows dip down to about 60. For J96, I'm meteorologist Jennifer Wojcicki. Currently 70.
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0: Well, you know what they say about rock and roll. Actually, they say a lot of things about rock and roll, including it never forgets Bob Seger. Jim Jeffries, I was playing golf the other day, and I was with my buddy, and we were paired up with another fella who was in town visiting from Rockford, Illinois. I said, oh, yeah, the home of Cheap Trick. And he smiled and said, yeah, they're very proud of their Cheap Trick there in Rockford, Illinois, and they're going to kick off another long set. Not the guy playing golf, but Cheap Trick next.
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0: Sammy Hagar, the best of both worlds. Not sure what to make of Alex Van Halen calling Sammy an idiot. Can't make that stuff up. Apparently, Alex was not pleased what Eddie wrote about his brother Eddie in his biography. At least that's the origins of why he called him that word. Hey, you know, I wish these guys could get along, but I don't think that. I think that that horse has left the barn, as they say. Standing by, Judas Priest kicking off another long set, plus some Aerosmith.
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5: With the J96 forecast, I'm meteorologist Jennifer Wojcicki from the Weatherology Weather Center. Lows dip down to about 50 tonight under clear skies, winds out of the west 8 to 15 miles per hour. Bright sunshine expected again tomorrow, daytime highs approaching 77. Clear skies tomorrow night, lows dip down to about 60. For J96, I'm meteorologist Jennifer Wojcicki. Currently 70.
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0: steals a BMW SUV from Georgia Hotel. Surveillance footage caught the suspect walking through the hotel lobby, removing belongings from a white Audi, and then showing a valet a ticket for a gray 2026 BMW X5 that was parked at the Hyatt Regency in Savannah. The suspect told the valet he was a professional basketball player and that he had multiple cars parked at the hotel. Police did not reveal which professional basketball player the suspect was impersonating, and the vehicle has since been recovered. By the way, the Audi, which was left at the Savannah Hotel, no surprise, that was also stolen.
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8: With the J96 forecast, I'm meteorologist Jennifer Wojcicki from the Weatherology Weather Center. Clear skies tonight with lows around 50. Westerly winds 5 to 10 miles per hour. Bright sunshine expected again tomorrow. Daytime highs approaching 77. Lows dip down to about 60. Tomorrow night, clear skies. For J96, I'm meteorologist Jennifer Wojcicki. Currently 68.
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0: clearly one of the most influential guitarists of all time. I was wondering how many Stratocasters did Fender sell because of Jimi Hendrix. 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It's your pal, Tim Jeffries, and no need to be lonely this evening because we got some Billy Squire. Plus a little Journey. Stand by, it's next.
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0: Journey's going to be wrapping up their farewell Final Frontier tour in San Francisco, where it all began. And they're saying there'll be a lot of special guests. But I guess, you know, you always can have a special guest or two when you play in San Francisco. A lot of great musicians still live there. It's Tim Jeffries, and we're going to get some Tom Petty on in a bit, plus some Bon Jovi standby.
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4: Heartland Weather.
5: With the J96 forecast, I'm meteorologist Jennifer Wojcicki from the Weatherology Weather Center. Clear skies tonight with lows around 50. Westerly winds 5 to 10 miles per hour. Bright sunshine expected again tomorrow. Daytime highs approaching 77. Lows dip down to about 60. Tomorrow night, clear skies. For J96, I'm meteorologist Jennifer Wojcicki. Currently 68.
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1: 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I'm Raymond Newpert. Mosquitoes carrying a dangerous horse disease now active in Wisconsin. The alert comes after a horse in Portage County tested positive for Eastern Equine Encephalitis. EEE is rare but can be

0: serious, causing brain inflammation and, in severe cases, death. Health officials say mosquito season will continue into the fall until a hard frost arrives. A woman is dead and five more were injured after a crash involving an Amish buggy that happened last Friday in Monroe County. A woman driving in Toma had a, quote, sneezing fit and ran into the back of the buggy. The crash killed a woman inside the buggy and sent the rest of the occupants to the hospital. No names have been released. The crash remains under investigation. And there will only be one governor's debate this year. The Wisconsin Broadcasters Association has hosted a debate since 1990. Democrat candidate David Crowley accepted an invitation from the Broadcasters Association. Republican Tom Tiffany turned it down. I'm Raymond Neupert. This is Wisconsin Radio Network.
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4: With the J96 forecast, I'm meteorologist Jennifer Wojcicki from the Weatherology Weather Center. Clear skies tonight with lows around 50. Westerly winds 5 to 10 miles per hour. Bright sunshine expected again tomorrow. Daytime highs approaching 77. Lows dip down to about 60. Tomorrow night, clear skies. For J96, I'm meteorologist Jennifer Wojcicki. Right now, it's 62 degrees.
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0: Oh, you'll know. You'll know when it's here. Fleetwood Mac is near with Tim Jeffries. Rolling some Andy Money in just a bit. And a great rock power ballad from Skid Row. All on the way next.
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4: With the J96 forecast, I'm meteorologist Jennifer Wojcicki from the Weatherology Weather Center. Clear skies tonight with lows around 50. Westerly winds 5 to 10 miles per hour. Bright sunshine expected again tomorrow. Daytime highs approaching 77. Lows dip down to about 60. Tomorrow night, clear skies. For J96, I'm meteorologist Jennifer Wojcicki. Right now, it's 62 degrees.
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0: Pink Floyd and Hey You. It's Tim Jeffries. Follow-up of a story about a death of a popular influencer back in March. Tiny Obiribu. Tiny Obiribu is his name. He died in March. He was a 43-year-old British-Nigerian luxury lifestyle influencer and businessman. And again, the cause of death has been revealed. Obiribu died of a pulmonary embolism, a blood clot that blocks and stops flow of blood to an artery in the lung, caused by getting a penis filler injections while on holiday in Thailand. Yes, he was getting a penis enlargement, and complications from that caused his death. And now we know why they called him Tiny.
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7: Heartland Weather.
8: With the J96 forecast, I'm meteorologist Jennifer Wojcicki from the Weatherology Weather Center. Clear skies tonight with lows around 50. Westerly winds 5 to 10 miles per hour. Bright sunshine expected again tomorrow. Daytime highs approaching 77. Lows dip down to about 60. Tomorrow night, clear skies. For J96, I'm meteorologist Jennifer Wojcicki. Currently 61.
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0: unlike traditional rock bands, you know, the drum, bass, guitar, they didn't have a bass player in the Doors. Ray Manzarek took care of that with the keyboards and pedal bass, but Lover Madly. And a good example, too, of Ray Manzarek's keyboard. It's Tim Jeffries kicking off another long set with a grunt of the... It's not a grunge band from Seattle. How about that? And they're going to be on the way next.
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0: Take the long way home. I always have the time. I like to do that. Why, just the other day we were driving, decided to take a little side road, ended up being kind of a cool dirt road, and went along about 15 miles on this road and came through this beautiful valley of flowers that we wouldn't have seen had we taken the short way home. And that's my story, and that's why I'm going to leave you with that one. Tim Jeffries, thanks for being along with me. I'll be back tomorrow night, leaving you with Ozzy on the way next. Be safe.
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6: With the J96 forecast, I'm meteorologist Jennifer Wojcicki from the Weatherology Weather Center. Clear skies tonight with lows around 50. Westerly winds 5 to 10 miles per hour. Bright sunshine expected again tomorrow. Daytime highs approaching 77. Lows dip down to about 60. Tomorrow night, clear skies. For J96, I'm meteorologist Jennifer Wojcicki. Currently 61.
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1: Heartland Weather. With the J96 forecast, I'm meteorologist Jennifer Wojcicki from the Weatherology Weather Center. Clear skies tonight with lows around 50. Westerly winds 5 to 10 miles per hour. Bright sunshine expected again tomorrow. Daytime highs approaching 77. Lows dip down to about 60. Tomorrow night, clear skies. For J96, I'm meteorologist Jennifer Wojcicki. Right now, 59.
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0: Joe Cocker feeling all right with Muggy feeling all right in the new fall season. You know, all the holidays are coming at us back to back to back. A great time of year for sure. Go and enjoy. The Black Crowes are coming up. They're on Led Zepp and Pearl Jam. They're next.
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0: WJ 96 forecast, I'm meteorologist Jennifer Wojcicki from the Weatherology Weather Center. Clear skies tonight with lows around 50. Westerly winds 5 to 10 miles per hour. Bright sunshine expected again tomorrow. Daytime highs approaching 77. Lows dip down to about 60. Tomorrow night, clear skies. For J96, I'm meteorologist Jennifer Wojcicki. Right now, 59.
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5: Heartland Weather.
6: With the J96 forecast, I'm meteorologist Jennifer Wojcicki from the Weatherology Weather Center. Clear skies overnight with lows around 50. Winds out of the west, 5 to 10 miles per hour. Bright sunshine expected again Thursday. High temperatures reach up to 77. Clear skies Thursday night. Lows dip down to about 60. For J96, I'm meteorologist Jennifer Wojcicki. Right now, 57.
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0: What a great one from Bob Seger, The Tale of the Hollywood Nights with Mud. Bob has a 20th anniversary edition of Face the Promise coming out September the 18th, all remastered, repurdied. A couple of new tracks on that one, too. Can't wait to check it out. Floyd's coming up. Author on Joan Jett and Billy Idol is next.
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Not Me, Joan Jett, Bad Rep with Mud. We heard from Billy Idol doing the Tommy James and Shondell's classic, Money, Money, Billy in the class of 2026 in the Rock and Roll Hall of Fame. That whole Rock and Roll Hall of Fame induction.

0: ceremony will happen from Los Angeles. On November the 14th, they'll replay the show for us to see. Toward the end of the year, we'll catch Billy Idol maybe doing us something. He's very entertaining. Hey, Triumph, they're coming up. Author on Whitesnake and Floyd, they're on deck too.
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5: With the J96 forecast, I'm meteorologist Jennifer Wojcicki from the Weatherology Weather Center. Clear skies overnight with lows around 50. Winds out of the west 5 to 10 miles per hour. Bright sunshine expected again Thursday. High temperatures reach up to 77. Clear skies Thursday night. Lows dip down to about 60. For J96, I'm meteorologist Jennifer Wojcicki. Right now, 57.
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5: With the J96 forecast, I'm meteorologist Jennifer Wojcicki from the Weatherology Weather Center. Clear skies overnight with lows around 50. Winds out of the west, 5 to 10 miles per hour. Bright sunshine expected again Thursday. High temperatures reach up to 77. Clear skies Thursday night. Lows dip down to about 60. For J96, I'm meteorologist Jennifer Wojcicki. Right now, it's 57 degrees.
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0: Hey, you're weird. People are strange. The Doors with Mud. We heard from Boston in that set with that great advice. Don't look back. Don't ever look back. Always look to the future. Don't ruminate on the past, okay? All good things are ahead. Tom Petty is coming up. I'll throw on the bloody ooh for you, and Bon Jovi is on deck, too.
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0: Yeah, classic rock and banjos, the tale of the squeeze box, The Who for you with Mud. Now, The Who is definitely going to go back on tour sometime in 2027. So says Daltrey and Townsend. In fact, Zach Starkey, their drummer, will join them as well. How about that? Way to go, Who. Thin Lizzy, they're coming up. Other on Billy Squire and Tom Petty is on deck too.
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4: Heartland Weather.
5: With the J96 forecast, I'm meteorologist Jennifer Wojcicki from the Weatherology Weather Center. Clear skies overnight with lows around 50. Winds out of the west 5 to 10 miles per hour. Bright sunshine expected again Thursday. High temperatures reach up to 77. Clear skies Thursday night. Lows dip down to about 60. For J96, I'm meteorologist Jennifer Wojcicki. Right now, it's 57 degrees.
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0: Gal, the Cars, and Bye-Bye Love with Mud. We heard from Green Day in that set. And the Tasty, Tasty Brain Stew, a fall classic for you on the stove. Brain Stew, yummo. Rush, they're coming up. Author on Tesla, and yes, they're on deck too.
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8: With the J96 forecast, I'm meteorologist Jennifer Wojcicki from the Weatherology Weather Center. Lows dip down to about 49 overnight under clear skies, westerly winds 5 to 10 miles per hour. High temperatures reach up to 77 Thursday, ample sunshine expected. Lows level off around 60 Thursday night, clear skies. For J96, I'm meteorologist Jennifer Wojcicki. Right now, it's 55 degrees.
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0: Right on Rush, you got to choose and use your free will with Mud. You know, Rush, they're rocking that 50-something tour going all the way through April of 2027, doing about 25, 30 tunes in concert. And at the end of the show, there's a tribute to their late drummer, Neil Peart, done by Jason Siegel and Paul Rudd from that film, I Love You, Man. I Love You, Man, Rush, man. That's pretty cool. Hey, AC/DC, they're coming up. Author on Van Halen and the Eagles are next.
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0: after saying they were done with the tour. Way to go, Eagles. 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
9: With the J96 forecast, I'm meteorologist Jennifer Wojcicki from the Weatherology Weather Center. Lows dip down to about 49 overnight under clear skies, westerly winds 5 to 10 miles per hour. High temperatures reach up to 77 Thursday, ample sunshine expected. Lows level off around 60 Thursday night, clear skies. For J96, I'm meteorologist Jennifer Wojcicki. Right now, it's 55 degrees.
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0: Under clear skies, winds out of the west, 5 to 10 miles per hour. Bright sunshine expected again. Thursday, high temperatures reach up to 77. Clear skies, Thursday night, 60. For J96, I'm meteorologist Jennifer Wojcicki. Right now, 54.
1: 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And neither do we.
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0: Hey, you're talking about my baby, my baby, my baby. Some kind of wonderful Grand Funk Railroad with Mud. What a fantastic tune, Foreigner, in that set. Foreigner celebrating 50 years of Foreigner greatness on tour. The tour was supposed to wrap up at the end of the year, but now they're going into 2027, too. Way to go, Foreigner. There's no stopping, right? Hey, Ozzy's coming up. I'll throw on Queen and the Scorpions are next.
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0: Yeah. Queen and the Killer Queen with Mud. I love that tune. That crazy guitar from Brian May and those mad vocal skills of the late Freddie. That's a cool tune for sure. Hey, Freeze coming up. I'll throw on the crew and Ozzy is on deck too.
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5: With the J96 forecast, I'm meteorologist Jennifer Wojcicki from the Weatherology Weather Center. Lows level off around 49 overnight under clear skies, winds out of the west 5 to 10 miles per hour. Bright sunshine expected again Thursday, high temperatures reach up to 77. Clear skies Thursday night, 60. For J96, I'm meteorologist Jennifer Wojcicki. Right now, 54.

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4: With the J96 forecast, I'm meteorologist Jennifer Wojcicki from the Weatherology Weather Center. Lows level off around 49 overnight under clear skies, winds out of the west 5 to 10 miles per hour. Bright sunshine expected again Thursday, high temperatures reach up to 77. Clear skies Thursday night, 60. For J96, I'm meteorologist Jennifer Wojcicki. Right now, it's 53 degrees.
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0: dances in the iconic Dust in the Wind with Mud. We heard from Def Leppard in that set. Go ahead, pour some sugar on me. Sugar time is on. All that Halloween candy is available right now. Very expensive now. Maybe wait till the BOGOs come out, then put it away, lock it away. Don't eat the Halloween candy in advance, okay? Hey, Deep Purple, they're coming up. I'll throw on Metallica. And SRV is on deck, too.
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0: Oh my Metallica, wherever I may roam with Mud Metallica, they are roamers. 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Way to go, Metallica. Hey, look out, the Police are coming up. I'll throw on the Foo Fighters and Deep Purple. 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
8: With the J96 forecast, I'm meteorologist Jennifer Wojcicki from the Weatherology Weather Center. Lows level off around 49 overnight under clear skies, winds out of the west 5 to 10 miles per hour. Bright sunshine expected again Thursday, high temperatures reach up to 77. Clear skies Thursday night 60. For J96, I'm meteorologist Jennifer Wojcicki. Right now, it's 53 degrees.
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It's his Bonnie and Clyde song, he likes to say. But of course, he couldn't use Bonnie and Clyde because he'd get sued. That was copyrighted movie material stuff. So it became Billy Joe and Bobby Sue took the money and run. It's Lester rocking you with Benatar. Tony, hit me up on Facebook Messenger looking for some SOB.

0: said. I'm guessing he wants Hair of the Dog. Son of a Bitch song, as most people ask. He's just asking politely, SOB song. Tony, thanks. I'm guessing that, yeah, Nazareth will be coming up. And Melissa, thank you, yeah, for reminding me. Joe Perry's birthday today. Rock and Roll Hall of Fame guitarist, of course, from Aerosmith. As well as with Johnny Depp and Alice Cooper in that band. The Hollywood Vampires. Joe Perry, 76. We'll do some Aerosmith and Joe Perry jamming on the guitar. Coming up. Good morning. Thanks for listening.
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8: With the J96 forecast, I'm meteorologist Jennifer Wojcicki from the Weatherology Weather Center. Ample sunshine expected today with daytime highs approaching 77. Westerly winds around 5 miles per hour. Lows dip down to about 60. Tonight, clear skies. Sunshine mixed with clouds at times. Tomorrow, high temperatures reach up to 83. For J96, I'm meteorologist Jennifer Wojcicki. Right now, 52.
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Tony, thank you so much for reaching out to Facebook Messenger. The song title's Hair of the Dog. I have to explain that a lot of times people reach out. Hey, play that son of a bitch song. No, it's called Hair of the Dog. Name of the song from Nazareth. Not called the son of a bitch. I understand why you say it, though. You too, Nirvana, Rush, going to rock with them coming up before the top of the hour. And it's one of those things that, it's a Lester, I can't make this stuff up story. It's out of Chicago. Great fundraiser. Entitled, Bad Decision for a Good Cause. I'm thinking the hats, the t-shirts, I'm digging this. Bad decision for a good cause. That bad decision, the largest mass of people taking a shot of Malort at the same time. Matter of fact, it looks like it's going to be a Guinness World Record. Guinness folks said, everything looks good, we'll let you know. But yeah, 1,000 people bought tickets. Over 1,000. Paid money.

0: a donation to charity to do a shot of Malort, which one of the attendees described as a mixture of vomit and sweat. There's people in Chicago who love it, swear by it. It just makes you cringe when you do that shot and you go, oh. Worse is when it comes back up the second time. Yeah, that, but Merlot. Yeah, go try one. But what a great event. I love the shirt. Bad decision for a good cause.
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The Rockin' Rush Boys and the song that Neil Peart wrote after reading a comic book that had the trees talking. He thought that was a funny thing, and so he wrote that song, The Trees. Real Rock, J96. How you doing? It's Lester. Thank you so much for listening. You, too, will be rocking us, the band. Plus Stevie Nicks, Cars, Ozzy going to drop by and sing to us as well in the next superset on J96. And don't forget, every Saturday night, it's 2 hours of flashback with Matt Pinfield. 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
5: With the J96 forecast, I'm meteorologist Jennifer Wojcicki from the Weatherology Weather Center. Ample sunshine expected today with daytime highs approaching 77. Westerly winds around 5 miles per hour. Lows dip down to about 60. Tonight, clear skies. Sunshine mixed with clouds at times. Tomorrow, high temperatures reach up to 83. For J96, I'm meteorologist Jennifer Wojcicki. Right now, 52.
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1: News this hour from Town Hall. I'm John Scott. President Trump capped Wednesday's opening night of the Republican midterm convention by slamming Democrats as extremists and staunchly defending the war in Iran. The president says he knows the sitting president's party usually gets battered in the midterms.
2: We've got to change that because we have something going that's so good. We can't let that string be broken. So I'm asking you to pretend that I'm on the ballot. I'm on the ballot. Just one more time.
1: President Trump in Dallas. Earlier, speaking with reporters at Joint Base Andrews, the president says it will take some time to see a drop in oil prices, which have spiked because of the Iran war.
2: Shortly, but right after the election, because they'd like to have it that way, but right after the election, oil prices are going to be tumbling downward. They're going to be tumbling down, and we'll get them down, I think, for gasoline. We'll get them below $2 a gallon.
3: But not until after the midterm.
2: I think it's going to take a little bit longer than the midterm.
1: Hawaii recovering from the latest hurricane. Lowell passed just west of the islands of Niihau and Kauai as a Category 2 hurricane, prompting the National Weather Service to issue the state's first ever tornado watch. Flash flooding widespread across Kauai with rainfall totals up to 21 inches. Apple's latest iPhones come with new features and a hefty price tag. If you're planning to splurge on a new iPhone, you'll want to take good care of it to make it last, or you can save your money and hold on to your current device and make it last longer. Batteries, the biggest factor in device longevity. Avoid exposing your phone to extreme temperatures, which can damage that battery. 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From Dallas, I'm John Scott.
4: The midterms are almost here, and Republicans could be in deep trouble. Polls show Democrats leading in key races. Tonight, Rob Finnerty on Newsmax reveals the growing threat from the DSA and the radical left. With less than 60 days to go, Finnerty says it's time for the GOP to hit the panic button. The House may go, and control of the Senate is up for grabs. Gas prices, mortgage rates, health care, and out-of-control national debt. Americans are angry, and the progressive left wants total control of Congress. Tallarico, El Sayed, AOC, Bernie Sanders. Finnerty reveals President Trump's secret plan to fight back and what you can do to help him. Don't miss Finnerty tonight at 8 p.m. Eastern on Newsmax. 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
6: Now this news update on Wisconsin Radio Network. As Wisconsin's campaign for governor intensifies, political observers say voters may view the candidates through the lens of the politicians with whom they are most closely associated. UW La Crosse political science professor Anthony Trigoski says both candidates enter the race with well-known connections.
7: For David Crowley, he is understandably viewed as the candidate of Governor Tony Evers. Meanwhile, in Congress, we have seen that Tom Tiffany is an outspoken supporter of Donald Trump, and the Marquette poll shows that many Wisconsin voters do view Tiffany as being part of the MAGA movement.
6: The general election is November 3rd. The Wisconsin Elections Commission has ruled a former Green Bay City clerk broke state law. The ruling says Celestine Jeffries abused her discretion and sent out duplicate ballots for the April and August elections, as many as nearly 400 ballots, though no punishment is listed in the documents for Jeffries. This is Wisconsin Radio Network.

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21: All right, sweet cheeks, get your ass out of bed. Was that? Wow, that was rough. I could have been nicer about that, couldn't I? Are you okay day today? Are you okay? No, I'm not. Anti-junk light day today. Apparently there's light out there that's not good for us. Who knew, huh? Well, apparently somebody did, because they made anti-junk light day out of it. School picture day. Oh, my God, I hated school picture. This would be the day that my mom would grease my hair down, right? And they always had to cut it so it looked really stupid, you know? Yeah. What else do we got for you? Swap Ideas Day today. It's always a good idea to swap. Hey, I got an idea. And then you listen to the person. Well, that was really stupid. Let me give them something better. But then they listen to yours, and they still like theirs. So, you know, whatever you want to do with that, it's all you, baby. What else do we have for you here? We got Suicide Prevention Day today. Hey, no, all kidding aside, okay? And I'm not going to joke about this in any way, shape, or form. You don't really know what's going on in somebody's life. You really don't. Okay? So pay attention. And, you know, the are you okay thing, you can ask that question, but dig a little bit deeper. Watch for behaviors and stuff. And if you see somebody who's struggling, help them find help. Okay? And if you are somebody who is struggling, there is nothing wrong with asking for help. Okay? And here's the thing, whether you believe it or not, there are a lot of people on this planet that are going to be really, really sad if you leave. So stick around, okay? What else do we got? Top-up day today. Here's a really dumb idea. So people that have the prepaid cell phones, you know what I'm talking about? The people that don't have any credit, so they couldn't get a regular plan, those people. Today's the day you're supposed to call them if they're family, relatives, friends, whatever. Call them if you can, because they might not have any time left on their phone. And you get their information and you top up their phone. That is, you pay their phone so that their phone is working. Okay. Now, this is a really great idea for the cell phone companies because they get to make a lot of money. It's a really great idea for people that don't have regular phones. But for the rest of us, what is the upside for this? Okay? I'm just, you know, there's not. All right. So finally this morning, it is

This is a weird one. I'm not sure what this is. White Balloons Day. I'm going to have to look that up. I'm sure the white balloons have some kind of meaning, right? Some kind? Do they? Probably, yeah. I'll look it up, and I'll let you know what white balloons mean, okay? It is. Is it Thursday morning? My God, it is Thursday morning. Real Rock J96. This is D&M Auto's Real Rock Hour. Yeah, D&M Auto. They're the guys. They're out there 24 hours a day, 7 days a week. You call them. And you strand along the side of the road, you call them. You lock yourself out of the car, you call them. You need repairs on your car, you call them. You want a TV dinner? Don't call them. They don't do TV dinners. Okay. All right. D&M Auto of Ashland. Okay. So White Balloon Day. I don't have any white balloons, but I do have Nina.

0: Nina, 99 Red Balloons. I've said it before, I'll say it again. That is a great song, but the German version, even though I don't understand what she's saying, God, it's just so much better. Okay, so that's a personal opinion for you. Hey, Thursday morning, Real Rock J96. We're doing D&M Autos, Real Rock Hour. And so yesterday was a cool day. Picked my kid up from school. He started kindergarten, picked him up from school. And we came to town. And I'm going to give him a plug because they're an advertiser here, right? We went to Moores on Main. He needed some new shoes, right? And we did the whole fitting thing, tried on different shoes, found him a great pair of shoes. And for those of you that are thinking, oh, well, you know, he spent too much money because he shopped local. No, I didn't. Let me tell you something. Let me tell you. Are you listening? So you think you're spending more money. Here's the thing. After we bought the shoes, because, I mean, ultimately, I'll pay a couple bucks more to support our local community. You should as well. But, that's your personal choice. But just for grins, I checked online, and guess what? The shoes were actually more money online by the time you paid for shipping and stuff. So yeah, don't tell me that, because spend your money locally, support the local community. Then we went out for dinner, we went out for supper. That was pretty tasty, but it was not as tasty. Well, actually, it was better than the TV dinner.
1: Swats and TV main courses, one for me, one for you. Fried chicken and mashed potatoes.
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3: Just slip them from the carton, heat them in the oven, and dinner is served.
1: It's Swanson, so it's understood. You never had it so easy and so good.
0: Yeah, baby.

0: My kind of lover. So last night was a weird night. Not for any particular reason in my life overall, but because last night we had Wednesday night football. NFL kicking off last night, all right? Now, initially we had Monday. Well, no, we had football on Sunday. NFL was Sunday, right? You had college football Saturday. Sunday was the NFL. That's the way it was growing up. That was my life. Then they came up with Monday night football. And I got no issue with Monday night football. I kind of liked it. I loved Dandy Don. I loved Howard Cosell, right? I dug it, and it was cool. Then they came up with Thursday night. And I went, okay, now we're going too far. Okay, that was a step over the Thursday was a step over the line, and it's too much. It's too much. Okay, it's like jelly on a peanut butter and jelly sandwich. There's a point where there's too much jelly. There's too much football with Thursday night. Okay, so what did they do last night? Wednesday night we had football, NFL on Wednesday night. Who in the hell, in what universe do you have NFL on Wednesday night anyway?
1: Here is May. Quick look was closed, throwing it up in the end zone. Did he get the feet down? Yes! A pick! A terrible decision!
2: I can't believe that throw.
1: Song remains the same. Seattle beats New England in the 2026 kickoff game.
0: There you go. A bad decision. Like, I've never...

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the 10th day of September. And if today is the day you headed out for the first time, happy birthday to you. Colin Firth turning 66 today. Golfing great Arnold Palmer, born this date in 1929. Amy Irving, whatever happened to her? Great actress. She's turning 73 today. Well, I hesitate to call him such, but newsman Bill O'Reilly's, he's more of a pundit, isn't he? I don't know. 77 today, anyway. What else do we got for you here? We got Roger Maris, the baseball great, born 1934. How about this one?

Our transition art has taken us from celebrities to our musical birthdays of Cynthia Lennon. She was John Lennon's first wife. Born 1939, September 10th. Musically speaking, what do we got for you? We got Jose Feliciano turning 81 today.

I got a good one for you. He's turning 70. Hometown Rats, one and only Johnny Fingers, celebrating his birthday. So Johnny going to be our birthday of the day today. Our birthday song of the day from the Boomtown Rats, not Rants. And if today's your birthday, hey, happy birthday to you.

0: What we're gonna do right here is go back, way back, back into time.
1: Taking a look at September 10th in history. We're gonna start at 1963. We're in Washington, D.C., where John F. Kennedy, President of the United States of America, is in the process of federalizing Alabama's National Guard. Why is he doing that? Well, it's to stop the governor, George Wallace, from using the guardsmen to stop public school desegregation. Kennedy says, yeah, I don't think so. 1967, and Gibraltar is voting to remain a British dependency rather than becoming part of Spain. Jumping up to 1981, Pablo Picasso's painting is returned to Spain, installed in Madrid's museum. Picasso stated in his will that the painting was not to return to Spain. Uh-oh. Well, wait a minute. There was a caveat to that. Until the fascists lost power and democracy was restored, that's why the painting went back. All right, here we go. How about contestant Charles Ingram cheating in the British version of Who

0: wants to be a millionaire. He wins £1 million. Shame on him, huh? The foreign minister of Sweden is stabbed while shopping, and he dies the next day. That happened in 2003. Let's jump up to 2008, because here's where it all started, kids. The Hadron Collider. Yep, in Geneva, 2008, this date, powered up for the first time. Welcome to the Mandela Effect.
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3: About 19% of men over the age of 65 use hearing aids. For women, the rate is just under 11%. Professor David Ryan from the University of Chicago says there's still a bit of a societal stigma attached to hearing aids.
4: People on average delay getting hearing aids from the time that they first develop hearing loss between 8 and 10 years, which is a really long time to have to suffer having hearing loss without getting treatment. Also, the technologies for treating hearing loss has increased dramatically and the size of hearing aids have decreased dramatically. I'd love to see a situation where we think about treating hearing loss the same way we think about taking care of our eyes and our vision. Nobody thinks twice about going to the optometrist to get their eyes checked and treating their vision.

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1: News this hour from Town Hall, I'm Bernie Bennett. President Donald Trump capped last night's opening night of the landmark Republican midterm convention in Dallas, Texas. Giving the keynote speech, Mr. Trump slammed Democrats as extremists. He told the conventioners that Republicans must hold their congressional midterm majorities.
2: We hand America's future to the radical left Democrats, and our nation will spend the next decade just getting back on its feet. It will be a tragedy. Vote Republican, and we will leave the world in our dust for generations to come. There'll be nothing like it.
1: And before heading to Dallas, speaking to reporters at Joint Base Andrews, President Trump said there was a reason for the delay in Air Force One's takeoff to Dallas.
3: They're checking the slide over here, and I think it's going to take 15 minutes. They were doing a check on the slide, you know, the emergency. So I think it takes about 15 minutes.
1: He also said his administration is about to step up attacks on assets of Iran in an effort to end the war. The president says he expects the conflict to end shortly after the midterms. Texas Democrat James Tallarico said Democrats are trying to help Americans while Republicans are doing something else entirely.
4: They are toasting to their own corruption. They are celebrating corrupt tariffs, billionaire tax breaks, and a new forever war.
1: Tallarico is challenging Texas Attorney General Ken Paxton in a closely watched U.S. Senate race. He held a food drive Wednesday at Friendship West Baptist Church in Dallas. Apple iPhones come with new features and a hefty price tag. If you're planning to buy one, you will want to take good care of it to make it last, or you can save money and hold your own current device and make it last longer.

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3: Now this news update on Wisconsin Radio Network. Former Green Bay City Clerk Celestine Jeffries broke state law, according to a ruling from the Wisconsin Elections Commission. The ruling says Jeffries abused her discretion and sent out duplicate ballots for the April and August elections. There may have been almost 400 ballots, though no punishment for Jeffries is listed in the document. Political attacks are expected to become a major feature of Wisconsin's governor's race in the weeks ahead. UW La Crosse political science professor Anthony Chergosky says both Republican Congressman Tom Tiffany and Democrat and Milwaukee County Executive David Crowley are already working to define their opponents before the voters do.
4: Certainly Republicans had to scramble to try to craft a negative campaign against Crowley. And for their part, Democrats are starting to get the wheels in motion on a full-fledged negative campaign against Tom Tiffany.
3: The general election is set for November 3rd. 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
10: 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You guys are busy with deliveries right now, huh?
11: Absolutely. Yep, we're doing deliveries every day during the week somewhere. We try to do the loops into neighborhoods. So, we're trying to get as many people done as we can in a day. And the guys have been really working hard to make that happen for you folks. So just know we cover a 60-ish mile range from either Ashland or Ironwood store. You can talk to us about the details on that. We have the two locations to serve you better. So whichever store is writing for you, doesn't matter. The closest store to you is the one going to set up the delivery. And we get cross-trafficking all the time. It's not a problem for us to deal with that. We share the information and the paperwork. So we have central inventories. We have central traveling. Sometimes the guys are doing a delivery on the way to Ashland or on the way back, or, you know, we're bringing something back to Ironwood to deliver that way. So we do that. We try to coordinate between the two stores.

0: and try to help you out as much as we can, show you more options than what you might see on the floor because of the other store and our storage areas. So have conversations with us. Show us pictures. 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And if you're just browsing, that's fine too. 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We're happy to let you do that as well. 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Both locations are open Monday through Friday, 9 to 5 and 9 to 3 on Saturdays. And I want you to know, Ashland is in the middle of construction on the storefront. It's been great. We got the new approaches into the doors fixed, and those are much, much smoother to get in and out. And now they're going to be working on the facing of the building itself, and we're excited to see how that's all going to look when all is said and done. So feel free to visit us. We're open. The doors are open. There'll be a little bit of construction men around, but we still have access, so don't be afraid to come and see us in either location, okay?
1: You know, something else that you have said several times, for a lot of people that are unsure, a good starting point is with what they don't like, right?
0: Yes, absolutely. Yep, we oftentimes know, no, I don't like gray, or no, I don't like green, or no, I don't like high-legged, or yes, I do like a high-legged. So that helps eliminate things when we know those parameters right from the get-go. And sometimes you figure that out as we go, too. Oh, yeah, I really don't like that, and that helps guide us, too. So, yeah, even with mattresses, it helps guide us when you say, I think I like soft, but then you lay on a soft, oh, that's too soft. That's fine. We're good with that.
1: Well, and then the other thing is, I know, remember the time that I pulled Fonzie's set on it and surprised
0: yes.
1: you with that? And, you know, we kind of make a joke, but that is actually a really, really important part of it. Get in there, sit on it, spend some time, not just laying on the mattress, but sitting in the chair or the couch or whatever, and see what your comfort level. And you guys, actually, when they're doing that, you guys are actually looking at how they're sitting and can make suggestions with that as well, right?
0: Yep. If they're not touching the ground, or if their knees are too high, you know, that's never a good thing when you're not sitting correctly that's comfortable. And a lot of times your body reacts instantly, and we can tell. It's funny because, you know, we've done this enough that we can tell that your body's not happy.
1: Right.
0: So, yeah, we'll move on.
1: Hi, Mary. So today, and it occurs to me, the, I guess you would say, the evolution of this particular thing is what's really, really interesting. TV dinner day today. Okay.
0: Oh, yeah.
1: Now, when you and I were youngins, they were a lot different than what they are today, right? I mean, a lot different.
0: Right.
1: First of all, we didn't have microwaves, right? So,
0: right.
1: And it took longer to make the TV dinner than it did to actually go ahead and make dinner.
0: Right.
1: It was like an hour and a half in the oven for it to get ready or something.
0: Yeah,
1: so,
0: they were in tinfoil.
1: Yeah, everything was tinfoil. And it wasn't even very good. I mean, it really wasn't.
0: No.
1: Even, but the evolution of that now is, I mean, there are some TV dinners that or what we would refer to as TV dinners, that I open up and I try them and I'm like, man, this is really good, right?
0: Yeah, absolutely.
1: But nothing beats the old Salisbury steak, Swanson's, right?
0: Right. With the little blob of mashed potatoes and the little blob of peas.
1: Yes, and they weren't even real potatoes. They were instant potatoes,
0: no,
1: but you didn't care.
0: Because
1: it had lots of that gravy on it, so it was okay.
0: Yeah. Yeah.
1: Hey, you have a great weekend. We'll talk again on Tuesday, okay?
0: All right.
1: All right.
0: Great. Thank you.
1: Mary, it hits Flying Furniture. 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

0: 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Marine General, Real Rock Hour, J96. Here we are, baby, Thursday morning. A little chilly out there, actually, this morning. The air has a little bit of a nip. Does that mean fall is on the way? Well, it should be. We're into September, after all. 52 out there right now. Heading for a high today, 78 degrees. Winds only at 3 mph, so pretty pleasant. But like I said, there's a little bit of a nip in the air. So tomorrow, 85. What? Yeah, 85 degrees tomorrow, and that's going to kick off a thundershower tomorrow night. It'll clear off for Saturday. Oh, what a nice weekend. Check this out. Around 70 degrees Saturday and Sunday. Sunshine both days over the weekend. Then Monday, about midday, late day, somewhere in there, we get a little bit of rain that'll carry us through Tuesday, and mid-60s for us on Monday and Tuesday. That's a pretty solid forecast, and I like that we have the weekend. Then on Monday, we get the rain because, well, you don't want to ruin your weekend with the rain, right? No. But to be honest with you, if it rained on the weekend, I'd live with it because we really desperately need the rain. We also desperately need to get you caught up on all the news that didn't make the headlines.
1: This is not headline news. Sydney Sweeney appears naked in a new ad for, you know, I never did catch the name of that product. Diddy's release date from prison was moved up. He says he can't wait to get out and make a hit. And music. Nicolas Cage's house is in danger of being swallowed by a sinkhole. Civil engineers surveyed it and say it's a perfect metaphor for his career. And a study finds that Kroger has cheaper prices than Walmart. But my personal research has shown me that Walmart has more overweight women who dress like underwear models. This is not headline news.
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0: Real Rock J96, the Marine General Real Rock Hour. And time to check in with Russ, Marine General. Russ, we got, tomorrow some pretty warm weather and a possibility of some rain, and then an incredible weekend around 70 degrees both days. People are going to be out on the water like crazy. What do you got for them?
1: Well, I think, you know, they're going to be out on the water. They're going to be, I don't know if they're going to do much skiing anymore, but fishing is going to be really crazy. I think we'll see some tubers out and a few things like that. So we'll keep leaving that stuff out. So whatever's left on the shelf, I didn't even look this morning, but whatever's left on the shelf, you can have it half price. Same with whatever's left in a few boards and things like that. I know they were trying to put that away yesterday and put more boots out and things like that. So they're starting to make the conversion for that. So as we see people starting to go into heavy crappie fishing and things like that, we've brought more crappie rods in, more reels in. All those rods are 20% off, all the reels are 10% off. If you buy a Fenwick rod, we'll give you a reel at no charge. That's a Black Friday deal that came early, so we started putting those out yesterday. We've got all kinds of neat summer stuff, but if you're looking at putting your boat away, all the winterization stuff, 100 below antifreeze, stabilizers, all the lower unit loops, things like that. And so that's all out too. So whatever season you're playing right now, whether you're still playing summer, or you're putting your boat away, or maybe you're thinking about fall, we've got that stuff out, and we're going to continue to leave. We decided to leave the kayaks and canoes out for another couple of weeks because ice tents are not available. So that'll be the next thing that goes out of the front lot. So we'll leave that out so you can pick on those, 20 to 40% off. We sold another canoe yesterday. So people are starting to pick at that stuff too. So it's good. We're glad to do it, and that helps us out to run out of stuff and gives people a good deal.
0: Okay, so educate me here, because you're talking about crappie fishing. There's a specific rod and reel that you use for crappie fishing?
1: There is, actually. You don't have to. You can use lighter rods that we use for walleye fish and stuff, but we have several rods that are just made specifically for panfish. We brought extra ones in. We got Wally Marshall back in. Wally's guy was at the boat show last year talking. He's known as Mr. Crappie, and he's from down Texas. And we've got a whole series of lures and rods that he helped invent. I think Zebco's building them, or one of their affiliates are building the rods and stuff. It's Lewis, that's what it is. It's the bass company. So they're building the rods for them. And if people didn't know that, the fancy Lewis rods and Zebco and all these different names are all one company now, so they're all buying each other up. So anyway, that's what's going on. So we brought those in. We've got St. Croix panfish rods, a lot of those in. We've got some Shimano's in too, so that time of year. And then if you want long rods, it's sort of a crossover. You know, the rod we use for short casting, the light rods and the medium lights we use, the 8 and 9 footers. A lot of people use those for crappies this time of year. So we've got those all out too. And I think they just put a rack out yesterday afternoon. I forgot to look on the way out, but I had run down to St. Cloud last night, and so I'm at a show this morning. I'll run back this afternoon. But those rods are out with reels on them, and there's a line on them. So if you need a long rod, you walk in, you don't have to wait very long. You can just grab it and go. So lots of things happening at the store. You know, knee-high boots, lace-up boots, all that type of stuff. A lot of those came in yesterday. We have Rocky, Extra Tough, all the big name brands. And so those are all getting put out. Lacrosse, they came yesterday too. So those are all getting put out. So like I say, slow conversion as we go. We'll leave those 18 feet of half-price rods out, or reels, lures, that's what I'm trying to say. Those half-price lures, we'll leave those out. We keep adding to those every day. And I'll go to meetings this morning and find out what else is closed out and what's changing. And then I'll be back by 2 o'clock, and we'll continue on.
0: All right, man, I'll tell you. You got a

0: A lot going on. It occurs to me that for a lot of people, this is tough decision time because we're coming into hunting season, so they got to start getting ready for that. But at the same time, the weather is so great, they don't want to put the boat away, but they're going to have to make a decision here at some point, right?
1: Well, here's what I tell everybody. This weekend's going to be fairly nice, like you say. Change your lower unit loop, stabilize your fuel. If you don't want to put the boat away, at least that's done. If you never touch it again, at least the hard part, the part that's important is done. And if you happen to go boating again, great. You know, it's all set, and one time or two times out isn't going to make you have to redo it all again.
0: Right.
1: So, you know, if you have time this weekend, if I'm doing that on mine, I'm changing lower unit loop and on my two strokes, and I'll change oil on the four stroke I've already stabilized the fuel last week, so I'm in good shape, and I may never put those boats in the water again this year, but I'm going to try. So I'm ready to go either way. So it's a good time to do it. You can do it 2 weeks from now when it's 30 at night and it only gets up to 50 during the day, or you can do it now when it's nice out. So do it now.
0: All right. Well, if they're ready to do some fishing, you got them all set up, but they got to find you. How do they do that?
1: Right on the corner of 15th Avenue East and Lynn Road here in Duluth. We're open 9 to 6 Monday through Saturday, 9 to 3 on Sunday. MarineGeneral.com all the time. 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
4: 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If you are doing it on the water, in the water, near the water, you can do it with Marine General. 8 o'clock hour on the way. You know what that means? Two chances to be a winner. 8:15, flashback pop quiz. 8:30, we'll see if we can bust your brain.

0: Before. That's the beautiful challenge, that the midterms are not supposed to be won by the sitting president, and we're going to change that, and we'll make it an even more important time in our country and presidency. It'll be something very special. We have to do it.
1: The president has pledged to visit key states and hold rallies. He also defended tariffs and promised a Trump dividend of $5,000 to Americans if Republicans win. Conservatives across the country are mourning the loss of Charlie Kirk, who was assassinated a year ago today. As his organization continues to expand nationwide, correspondent Laura Winters has this report.
2: Today marks 1 year that conservative Charlie Kirk was assassinated while speaking at a Turning Point USA event on the campus of Utah Valley University. In a fact sheet, Turning Point says it saw unprecedented expansion in the 2025-26 school year, with over 1 million students who are now members continuing Charlie's legacy. Those students with chapters at more than 3,000 high school clubs and 1,500 college chapters. Laura Winters reporting.
1: Ukrainian President Volodymyr Zelensky is in Canada for talks with Prime Minister Mark Carney. He aims to secure further support for Ukraine's fight against Russia. Ukraine faces pressure from Russia's air war, which is targeting its power grid ahead of winter. Recent U.S. efforts have produced few results, but talks between the delegations from Moscow and Kyiv are expected to continue. More on these stories from townhall.com. I'm Bernie Bennett in Washington.
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8: Now this news update on Wisconsin Radio Network. As Wisconsin's campaign for governor intensifies, political observers say voters may view the candidates through the lens of the politicians with whom they are most closely associated. UW La Crosse political science professor Anthony Chergosky says both candidates enter the race with well-known connections.
9: For David Crowley, he is understandably viewed as the candidate of Governor Tony Evers. Meanwhile, in Congress, we have seen that Tom Tiffany is an outspoken supporter of Donald Trump, and the Marquette poll shows that many Wisconsin voters do view Tiffany as being part of the MAGA movement.
8: The general election is November 3rd. The Wisconsin Elections Commission has ruled a former Green Bay City clerk broke state law. The ruling says Celestine Jeffries abused her discretion and sent out duplicate ballots for the April and August elections, as many as nearly 400 ballots, though no punishment is listed in the documents for Jeffries. This is Wisconsin Radio Network.
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1: 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All right, go ahead, get your foot on the line there. We're getting ready to start. It's the race to see who can win today's Flashback Pop Quiz by being the first person to call me with the correct answer at 715-682-5555. And just so you know, today's question, I think, is like pretty darn easy. So I would suggest, if you are of the mindset that you'd like to have that $10 gift coupon to Napa, that you have your phone in your hand, you have the number all dialed in, and you're just ready to do what you got to do to make it ring. Okay, that would be my advice to you. Are you ready? Here we go.
2: I'm Matt Pinfield with today's Flashback Pop Quiz. This violent 1983 screen epic came with the tagline, "He loved the American dream with a vengeance. Only he read it better than me." But can you name it?
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2: 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So, do you know it?
4: 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Huh? Como se llama?
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3: 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Very confident in his answer, and man, he was in quick, okay? So a $10 gift coupon in his hand to Napa. Today's official answer is...
0: Did you know the movie with the tagline,
4: he loved the American dream with a vengeance?
0: Well, Al Pacino and Michelle Pfeiffer starred in this Brian De Palma film written by Oliver Stone, an update of the 1932 crime classic, Scarface.
5: You want to play rough? Okay. Say hello to my little friend.
0: If your answer was Scarface, you pass today's pop quiz with a vengeance.
6: You finished? Can I go now?
0: Class dismissed.
3: 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Congratulations to him. Tomorrow, 8:15, we'll have another question. You'll have another chance to win. And coming up at 8:30 this morning, let's see if you're smart or can I bust your brain.
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0: It's time for America's favorite game show, Brain Buster. And now here is the host of the show, Steve Stone.
1: All right, here we go. We got your Brain Buster for today. If you can answer the question, you get the $20 gift card to Deepwater Grill featuring Tuesday night trivia and extreme bingo on Wednesday. Our subject for today, American history. We go to the phones and contestant number one. Who am I talking to? Hello?
2: Mark.
1: Mark, I need you to get a little bit closer to your phone. I can barely hear you.
2: Okay.
1: All right. Say something so I can see if I can hear you there.
2: Yes, I'm here.
1: All right. You can get a little bit closer, but we'll work with it. All right. American history. Here we go. George Washington was the first president of the United States of America, but who was the first vice president to serve under George Washington? Was it A, Thomas Jefferson, B, Cyrus Griffin, or C, John Adams? One of those is correct. Which one do you think it is?
2: B.
1: You think it's B? B as
2: no,
1: in...
2: C.
1: C.
2: C as in cat.
1: John Adams is what you think it is, right?
2: Yep.
1: All right, let's see what the survey says. You are correct. Didn't bust your brain at all. You were confident in that. You knew that one, didn't you?
2: Yeah, I know my history.
1: All right. History was a good subject for you. All right. Stay on the line. Good job. You got the $20 gift card to Deepwater Grill, and we're going to get a little information, give you a little information. So there you go. That's how it works. I ask the question, you answer the question, and if you answer the question correctly, then you win the $20 gift card.
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4: 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I don't know if they're related or not. Probably not. I'm going to guess probably not. Brian Adams related to John Adams? No, probably not. Anyway, Real Rock J96, good morning.

0: Cassidy and Queen, Real Rock J96, Napa's Real Rock Hour for a Thursday morning. Hey, we got a request hour coming up. And if you're thinking, geez, you know what? I haven't heard whatever that song is for a very, very long time. You fill in the blank, by the way, the, whatever the song is, that's the blank you fill in. And then what you do, you head over to the J96 Facebook page. You click that message button, and you let me know what you want to hear. Then we get it lined up for the 9 o'clock hour. Now, you do have another option, okay? We're going to do a little news at the top of the hour when the news is all over and done. I'm going to tell you, you can call in, and then you can actually call in. The studio line that becomes the winning line becomes the request line. It is a versatile little line, isn't it? Yes, it is. So you can call in your request as well after 9 o'clock, okay? And tomorrow, by the way, is theme day. I'm pretty sure I know what the theme is going to be. I really kind of wrestled with this one because there's some potential for somebody to do really something stupid, but I just won't allow it. And so anyway, we'll get to that, though, in the 9 o'clock hour. Today, did you know today, officially, it's a National School Picture Day? Do you remember School Picture Day at school? God, I hated. First of all, my mom always picked, like, the most god ugly, like, something like mustard yellow or something like that shirt for me to wear, right? And then, because she didn't want my hair sticking up, she would like, paste my hair down with Aquanet. That was the stuff that she used, right? She'd paste my hair down and send me to school, and I would have to sit there and smile for the camera knowing that I was going to look really stupid. I hated school pictures, right? And you didn't get a choice. They gave you one shot. It's not like they took like five or six shots, you know. They gave you one shot. So whatever was going on, that's it. That became school picture. So that was my thoughts as a kid. But you have to wonder, what a mom's thinking, huh?
1: And now, a mom's thoughts on picture day.
2: It's school picture day, and I forgot to get Dylan a haircut. Okay, deep breaths will be okay. I'll just make him wear a hat. Oh, but wait, the only hat he owns says D's Nuts. What if I wet his hair and part it to the side? Nope. Now he looks like a turn-of-the-century serial killer. I know, I'll tousle it and blast it with hairspray. The messy look is in, right? Or will he look like he just got out of bed? You don't want that to be in the yearbook for life. Maybe I could cut it myself. I mean, I've cut Frank's hair for years. Sure, it's just three strands, but still. Oh, what am I thinking? Get a hold of yourself, woman. Just let him get ready. It'll be fine. Oh, thank God I didn't have a girl.
1: And those were a mom's thoughts on picture day.
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0: I just want to celebrate Real Rock J96. One of my favorite moments, I guess, with that song. So I was at a concert. It was in Houston at the Astrodome, right? And, I mean, it is filled to the pack. And the group that was appearing, by the way, was Aerosmith, all right? So, anyway, the opening act, which I had no idea who they were. They were a pretty good band. And, like, halfway through their set, they did Rare Earth, I Just Want to Celebrate. The entire stadium, everybody was singing along. It was like one of those moments where you're like, wow, man, this is really cool. I mean, everybody was singing along. It was fantastic. Anyway, moving right along, speaking of celebrating, a lot of people celebrating the NFL season officially underway, preseason out of the way. Last night, I know, weird, right? Wednesday night, and the kickoff of the season on a Wednesday night. I don't know. I'm not sure about that one, but it worked, apparently. And, of course, if you are a big fan of pro football, then you are excited. You are celebrating, aren't you?
1: He is caught from behind.
2: They call him like the human pole. You can't move the pole out of there. He dwarfed him there. Right down Broadway and just stayed right on him.
1: Knuckles it through.
2: There's a little finger flinch. And
1: here's Melissa.
3: He didn't really use his pinky or his ring finger.
2: I don't care how you get it to him, but you got to get it to him.
1: Touches.
2: 8, maybe 9 deep.
1: Moving slowly.
0: Wow, huh? Was that football? What was that exactly? 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
0: All right, boys and girls. So it's Thursday. I know it doesn't feel like it should be Thursday. I've been battling this all week. Literally coming in going, okay, so, oh, wait. Well, no, it's actually that day. So here's the thing. Thursday, I have to pick the theme, okay? And the theme kind of seems semi-obvious, but yesterday I was talking to Dave, okay? And I told him my concern is some people may decide to do something stupid. Then I ultimately decided, you know what? I'm the one that's ultimately in control. I can say no to a song. I have that kind of power. Yes, I know. It's good to be God. But anyway, so I'm going to go ahead, I'm going to do the theme, okay, because I think the 25th anniversary of the attack on the Twin Towers needs to be recognized, and a lot of people lost their lives, there were a lot of heroes that affected this entire country, and I think not recognizing that is the wrong way to go, and I kind of think if I don't recognize that, then the bad guys get to win one, and I'm not giving them one without a fight. So, our theme for tomorrow is going to be the attack of 9/11. Okay, that's going to be the theme. Now, you can take that in a lot of different directions, but I'll tell you this right now. If it doesn't have a positive tilt to it, it ain't going on the air.
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0: All right, we're doing Napa's You Pick 'Em, I Play 'Em. It is our request hour, Real Rock J96. Napa, Vashon, and Washburn, they are your go-to guys no matter what you're working on. Doing a little work on my vehicle, and I was in Napa. You know what they did? They walked down from behind the counter. We walked over. We talked about options. We read a few labels. We figured some stuff out. That, folks, that is real customer service. Not somebody online in Botswana or something telling you should buy this product. And then you get it and it doesn't work. No, these are the guys. They do this every single day. Napa, Vashon, and Washburn, they are there for you.

my request. Nick won that this morning. Real Rock J96, we are doing Napas. You pick them. I play them. Theme for tomorrow, by the way. It is, well, I guess you would say 9/11 Memorial. Is that how we want to put it? Something like that. That is what we are doing, okay? So you can start working on that in your brain. Decide what you want to do. Get creative if you want to get creative. Let's see. Yesterday, last night, football, right? Kicking off the NFL season. Everybody's excited. Well, not everybody's excited.

the Jets, man. You feel for them, don't you? It's Real Rock J96. Nappas, you pick them, I play them. Today, by the way, somebody was paying attention when I said it's school picture day.

0: freeze frame, school pictures. 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Yeah. Real Rock J96, Nappers, you pick them, I play them. Reminder, tomorrow's theme, we are doing, the 25th anniversary of 9/11. Okay, so that's the theme for tomorrow. Since I'm all filled up for today, you can go ahead and start sending those in for tomorrow. 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

0: rocking out with Boston. Are there sinkholes in Boston? Not like California, I don't think. Malibu, man, residents are evacuating. There's a massive expansive sinkhole right in front of Nicolas Cage's house. I know this is going to become a movie someday.
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11: With the J96 forecast, I'm meteorologist Jennifer Wojcicki from the Weatherology Weather Center. Ample sunshine expected today with daytime highs approaching 77. Southwesterly winds around 5 miles per hour. Tonight, lows level off around 60. High of 84. Tomorrow, sunshine mixed with clouds at times. For J96, I'm meteorologist Jennifer Wojcicki. Right now, 63.
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0: 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There's Kansas Pearl Jam in there too. 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

0: 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Just saying. 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It's Kara. 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
6: With the J96 forecast, I'm meteorologist Jennifer Wojcicki from the Weatherology Weather Center. Ample sunshine expected today with daytime highs approaching 77. Southwesterly winds around 5 miles per hour. Tonight, lows level off around 60. High of 84. Tomorrow, sunshine mixed with clouds at times. For J96, I'm meteorologist Jennifer Wojcicki. Right now, 63.
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0: Floyd right there. I'm Kara. I've got a friend that works for the local governments in another state. I don't want to get more detailed next. I don't want to get her in trouble. But she got written up by the union that she has to be in with this job for something stupid. It's so stupid that the union told her that it's ridiculous and has no merit. But she has to show up anyway because the boss did this with the union. So she's wearing orange, like prison orange, to the meeting. I hope they notice.
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13: With the J96 forecast, I'm meteorologist Jennifer Wojcicki from the Weatherology Weather Center. Ample sunshine expected today with daytime highs approaching 77. Southwesterly winds around 5 miles per hour. Tonight, lows level off around 60. High of 84. Tomorrow, sunshine mixed with clouds at times. For J96, I'm meteorologist Jennifer Wojcicki. Currently 70.
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0: good times in the form of a big set next kicks off with Aerosmith, a song they wrote when they were taking a break in the studio just after they watched Young Frankenstein. 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
1: Heartland Weather.
2: With the J96 forecast, I'm meteorologist Jennifer Wojcicki from the Weatherology Weather Center. Ample sunshine expected today with daytime highs approaching 77. Southwesterly winds around 5 miles per hour. Tonight, lows level off around 60. High of 84. Tomorrow, sunshine mixed with clouds at times. For J96, I'm meteorologist Jennifer Wojcicki. Currently 70.
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0: Ahead of the vote, IAEA Chief Rafael Grossi said,
1: "The best, shortest way for a positive outcome is for Iran to engage with us."
0: 23 countries on the IAEA's 35-member Board of Governors voted on Wednesday for the resolution. China, Russia and Niger opposed it, while 8 countries abstained. I'm Karen Shamas.
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8: Now this news update on Wisconsin Radio Network. I'm Raymond Newport. The city of Oshkosh moving forward with a one-year moratorium on data center projects. Common Council member Alec Lefebvre says Wisconsin communities need to act on their own.
9: If the state ultimately doesn't act on this, this will give us a year to do our own homework, and I hope that we use that time wisely.
8: Lefebvre hopes the 12-month moratorium will help Oshkosh look beyond potential impacts to the city and to surrounding communities and the natural resources of the Fox Valley. A middle school teacher near Madison charged with a felony for an alleged affair with a student 7 years ago. Authorities say the allegations against 34-year-old Hawa Nelson just recently came to light after a parent in the Verona School District learned of the relationship and contacted school officials. The former student told police Nelson was his teacher at the Verona Middle School while he was in choir. The two reconnected and allegedly started up a sexual relationship when he was 17 in 2019. That's your news. I'm Raymond Newport. This is Wisconsin Radio Network.
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13: Heartland Weather.
14: With the J96 forecast, I'm meteorologist Jennifer Wojcicki from the Weatherology Weather Center. Bright sunshine this afternoon with highs around 77. Winds out of the southwest, 5 to 10 miles per hour. Clear skies again tonight. Lows dip down to about 60. High temperatures reach up to 84. Tomorrow, sunshine mixed with clouds at times. For J96, I'm meteorologist Jennifer Wojcicki. Right now, it's 73 degrees.
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From Matt Pinfield's show, Flashback, Saturday night at 7. 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

0: just so reassuring watching the news this morning and seeing that one of the people who have designed AIs has since gotten out of the business because they think AI in about 10 years will begin to kill people. Oh, yes. Have a nice day thinking that.
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3: Heartland Web. With the J96 forecast, I'm meteorologist Jennifer Wojcicki from the Weatherology Weather Center. Bright sunshine this afternoon with highs around 77. Winds out of the southwest, 5 to 10 miles per hour. Clear skies again tonight. Lows dip down to about 60. High temperatures reach up to 84. Tomorrow, sunshine mixed with clouds at times. For J96, I'm meteorologist Jennifer Wojcicki. Right now, it's 73 degrees.
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0: 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I mean, of course, they were there last night because they opened, and then going nuts watching them in the audience, just like everybody else, except I feel like their seats were probably better.
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8: With the J96 forecast, I'm meteorologist Jennifer Wojcicki from the Weatherology Weather Center. Bright sunshine this afternoon with highs around 77. Winds out of the southwest, 5 to 10 miles per hour. Clear skies again tonight. Lows dip down to about 60. High temperatures reach up to 84. Tomorrow, sunshine mixed with clouds at times. For J96, I'm meteorologist Jennifer Wojcicki. Currently, 73.
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0: Robert Plant, formerly of Led Zeppelin, touring a bunch between September 18th and October 15th. I'm actually going to see that last show on the 15th in Chicago because I love me some Robert Plant. It's Kara. I actually just love rocking your work day. Let's do it with Nirvana next.
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0: A live album soon, and it might not be from this tour. It actually could be some live material from decades ago that just hasn't been released yet. But when there's new triumph, I'm a happy gal. Also happy to make you happy with Pearl Jam, STP, and a big nonstop set of rock coming up.
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12: With the J96 forecast, I'm meteorologist Jennifer Wojcicki from the Weatherology Weather Center. Bright sunshine this afternoon with highs around 77. Winds out of the southwest, 5 to 10 miles per hour. Clear skies again tonight. Lows dip down to about 60. High temperatures reach up to 84. Tomorrow, sunshine mixed with clouds at times. For J96, I'm meteorologist Jennifer Wojcicki. Currently, 73.
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0: Well, the NFL kicked off their 2026 season last night in Seattle. Seahawks come back with backup quarterback Drew Locke to win 13-10. Drake May threw three interceptions. Here's the one that ended any possibility of New England beating the Seahawks last night.
1: Here's May. Quick look was closed. Throwing it up in the air. Song remains the same. Seattle beats New England in the 2026 kickoff game.
0: We've got your Rock and Roll Almanac for the 10th of September coming up here in just a few moments, plus the greatest classic rock ever made. That's right, People of Earth. I'm going to throw you some music from The Who, AC/DC, and The Clash all headed your way next.
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5: With the J96 forecast, I'm meteorologist Jennifer Wojcicki from the Weatherology Weather Center. Ample sunshine expected this afternoon, with daytime highs approaching 77. Southwesterly winds 5 to 10 miles per hour. Clear skies again tonight. Lows dip down to about 61. Partly cloudy skies tomorrow. Highs around 84. For J96, I'm meteorologist Jennifer Wojcicki. Right now, 79.
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0: There's the Clash as we take a quick look at rock and roll history. Today is the 10th of September. Went down on this day in 74 after struggles with drug abuse and interpersonal conflicts, the New York Dolls break up. Oh, sad day. In 75, Kiss released their first live record, Alive. The double LP also became their first top 10 album. And in 88, Guns N' Roses had the number one song in the U.S. with Sweet Child O' Mine. In 91, Nirvana released the hit song Smells Like Teen Spirit. And in 98, Green Day won the Moon Man for the best alternative video at the MTV Video Music Awards for Good Riddance, The Time of Your Life. And it was on this day in 05 that Motley Crue, U2, Nine Inch Nails, Green Day, Good Charlotte, and others perform at MTV's React Now, the music and relief special to benefit the victims of Hurricane Katrina. Born on this day, the legend Joe Perry. Born on this day back in 1950. Happy birthday, Joe, from your friends here on The Greg Stone Show.
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0: about Green Day for us on this Thursday. The soundtrack continues here in just a few. Plus, coming up next hour, we've got the Daily Haircut and the Word of the Day. I think I skipped it yesterday. That's okay. Nobody complained. We'll come back with Heart and the Offspring on this Thursday afternoon.
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5: With the J96 forecast, I'm meteorologist Jennifer Wojcicki from the Weatherology Weather Center. Ample sunshine expected this afternoon with daytime highs approaching 77. Southwesterly winds 5 to 10 miles per hour. Clear skies again tonight. Lows dip down to about 61. Partly cloudy skies tomorrow. Highs around 84. For J96, I'm meteorologist Jennifer Wojcicki. Right now, 79.

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3: With the J96 forecast, I'm meteorologist Jennifer Wojcicki from the Weatherology Weather Center. Ample sunshine expected this afternoon with daytime highs approaching 77. Southwesterly winds 5 to 10 miles per hour. Clear skies again tonight. Lows dip down to about 61. Partly cloudy skies tomorrow. Highs around 84. For J96, I'm meteorologist Jennifer Wojcicki. Currently 77.
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0: cover of the Beach Boys classic got David Lee Roth a number three position on the Billboard Hot 100 back in 1985. Off the EP Crazy from the Heat, there's David Lee doing California Girls. It's Craig Stone, and we'll get back to it here in just a few moments. Boston, some Def Leppard, Sabbath, good stuff, plus the word of the day.
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0: Vivian Campbell battling cancer again. We wish Vivian all the best. You're listening to the Greg Stone Show, and I thank you for that. Let's learn a new word, shall we?
1: English, do you speak it?
0: Do you? Today's word is an adjective.
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0: Loath. That's right, loath.
2: Loath.
0: You know the word? 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Of course you can. You're practically a genius. We'll check your work here in just a few moments and play you some Sabbath next.
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9: With the J96 forecast, I'm meteorologist Jennifer Wojcicki from the Weatherology Weather Center. Ample sunshine expected this afternoon with daytime highs approaching 77. Southwesterly winds 5 to 10 miles per hour. Clear skies again tonight. Lows dip down to about 61. Partly cloudy skies tomorrow. Highs around 84. For J96, I'm meteorologist Jennifer Wojcicki. Currently 77.
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0: Maldo Nova this afternoon, part of the Thursday soundtrack as we get close to the funny, helping us get there some Nirvana. And we'll do that for you along with Skinner next.
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9: With the J96 forecast, I'm meteorologist Jennifer Wojcicki from the Weatherology Weather Center. Clear skies tonight with lows around 61. Southwest winds 5 to 10 miles per hour. Highs level off around 84 tomorrow. Thunderstorms likely tomorrow night. Lows level off around 61. Cloudy skies expected. For J96, I'm meteorologist Jennifer Wojcicki. Right now, 76.
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0: Wishing Aerosmith guitarist and legend Joe Perry a happy 76th birthday today. Hey, coming up next hour, we've got the game to play, Stone Cold Fact or a Bunch of Stony Baloney. It's just where I mention a fact. It could be true or not, and it's up to you to decipher that. That's it. Okay, Neil Young, some Van Halen, and it's all next.
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4: With the J96 forecast, I'm meteorologist Jennifer Wojcicki from the Weatherology Weather Center. Clear skies tonight with lows around 61. Southwest winds 5 to 10 miles per hour. Highs level off around 84 tomorrow. Thunderstorms likely tomorrow night. Lows level off around 61. Cloudy skies expected. For J96, I'm meteorologist Jennifer Wojcicki. Right now, 76.
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1: News this hour from Town Hall. I'm Keith Peters in Washington. Donald Trump's pitch to send Americans $5,000 check should Republicans prevail in the November midterms is drawing reaction across the political spectrum. Lawyer John Day says President Trump's payment promise raises a big question.
2: This money would have to be appropriated by Congress, it would have to be approved by Congress. It doesn't just exist out there in a slush fund for the president to hand out. So Congress would have a say in whether or not it gets authorized. And you can draw your own conclusions about whether that's likely or not.
1: The Committee for a Responsible Federal Budget's Mark Goldwine says the U.S. has some $40 trillion in debt and has no money to simply give away.
3: You give away dividends when you sort of have extra dividends when you have extra surpluses. Mm-hmm. And we have quite the opposite. We're deeply in debt.
1: Republicans are working to shrug off voter concerns about the economy. The New York City Police Department is gearing up to protect residents tomorrow for the September 11th 25-year commemoration ceremony and the start of the Jewish New Year. Correspondent Laura Winters reports.
4: New York City Police Commissioner Jessica Tisch holding a news conference alerting New Yorkers and tourists of the increase in patrols on Friday at the 9/11 25-year ceremony at Ground Zero. Then at sundown, beefed up patrols around synagogues as the start of the two-day Jewish New Year celebration begins at sundown.
5: Even as shootings and murders have fallen to historic lows, hate crimes are moving in the wrong direction. Through the first 8 months of this year, confirmed hate crimes citywide are up 16%, and anti-Semitic hate crimes are up 9%.
4: Laura Winters reporting.
1: Another rough day on Wall Street with the Dow down by 316 points, the NASDAQ dropping 171, and the S&P 500 index lower by 44. More on these stories at townhall.com.
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12: Now this news update on Wisconsin Radio Network. I'm Bob Haig. Hunters need to be sure of their target before pulling the trigger. The Department of Natural Resources urging they make sure they're not mistaking elk for white-tailed deer during the hunting season. The Wisconsin Department of Justice pushing for tougher anti-robocall rules. Attorney General Josh Call says current safeguards aren't doing enough to keep scammers off the nation's phone network. A multi-state coalition wants companies to do a better job vetting providers that route calls, increase monitoring, and strengthen caller ID authentication requirements. Green Bay Packers running back Josh Jacobs pleaded no contest on Thursday in connection with a May altercation with his girlfriend. Brown County Judge Mark Hammer made sure Jacobs understood the plea, which will keep him out of jail. Wisconsin Radio Network.
13: You said you'd never buy your kid candy from the

0: checkout aisle. 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And never give in to a meltdown. You'd never lick your thumb to clean their face. Never let them have too much screen time. And never bribe them for just one more bite. You say you'd never let them out in public without their hair brushed. Never, ever become a minivan mom. And you'd never give them your phone for a quiet dinner.
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0: 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Cars get hot fast, and kids can be at risk in temperatures as low as 60 degrees Fahrenheit. 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
4: With the J96 forecast, I'm meteorologist Jennifer Wojcicki from the Weatherology Weather Center. Clear skies tonight with lows around 61. Southwest winds 5 to 10 miles per hour. Highs of aloft around 84 tomorrow. Thunderstorms likely tomorrow night. Lows of aloft around 61. Cloudy skies expected. For J96, I'm meteorologist Jennifer Wojcicki. Right now, it's 78 degrees.
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0: little humble pie on the program today as we wrap up Stone Cold Factor, a bunch of stony baloney, that athletes in the ancient Greek Olympics competed in a toga. That is absolutely a bunch of stony baloney. They were naked, completely naked, as a tribute to Zeus. They wanted to show Zeus their physical power and muscular physique. Totally naked. Wrestling. It's okay, I'll take the bronze. I'll sit out. I'm good. I'm a loser. How about that?
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3: With the J96 forecast, I'm meteorologist Jennifer Wojcicki from the Weatherology Weather Center. Clear skies tonight with lows around 61. Southwest winds 5 to 10 miles per hour. Highs level off around 84 tomorrow. Thunderstorms likely tomorrow night. Lows level off around 61. Cloudy skies expected. For J96, I'm meteorologist Jennifer Wojcicki. Right now, it's 78 degrees.
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0: after returning home when authorities discovered the head of an endangered crocodile hidden in his luggage. According to the report, the reptile's head had been dried and wrapped in ordinary wrapping paper, thus evading security here in the States. Border authorities in Italy seized the head and placed the passenger under investigation for allegedly smuggling a specimen belonging to a protected species without the proper certificate or license. If convicted, the man could face a fine of some $23,000 to $230,000 and a prison term from 6 months to a year. And for what that's worth, endangered crocodile heads aren't always illegal in Florida, but you do have to go through the proper channels and have a certificate. A possession certificate. Yes, it's okay that I have this crocodile head. So where are you going to put that? Above the fireplace. Duh.
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11: With the J96 forecast, I'm meteorologist Jennifer Wojcicki from the Weatherology Weather Center. Clear skies tonight with lows around 61. Southwest winds 5 to 10 miles per hour. Highs level off around 84 tomorrow. Thunderstorms likely tomorrow night. Lows level off around 61. Cloudy skies expected. For J96, I'm meteorologist Jennifer Wojcicki. Currently 77.
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0: Well, last night in the NFL opener, Seattle comes back with backup quarterback Drew Lock to win it 13-10 over the Patriots. And there were a few things that sounded kind of naughty last night during the broadcast, but, you know, they're not.
1: He is caught from behind.
2: They call him like the human pole. You can't move the pole out of there. He dwarfed him there right down Broadway and just stayed right on him.
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0: Documentary about him on Netflix. It's the first time Mr. T has pitied Mr. T. Two thieves made off with a pair of Renoir paintings from a museum in southern France. Apparently priceless art in France has fewer security measures than razors and deodorant at CVS. This is not headline news.
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8: With the J96 forecast, I'm meteorologist Jennifer Wojcicki from the Weatherology Weather Center. Clear skies tonight with lows around 61. Southwest winds 5 to 10 miles per hour. Highs level off around 84 tomorrow. Thunderstorms likely tomorrow night. Lows level off around 61. Cloudy skies expected. For J96, I'm meteorologist Jennifer Wojcicki. Currently 77.
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